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2: I mean, there's something odd with this. So the lethal injection goes wrong. She's transferred to the hospital, and now they're trying to save her life. But then there's the possibility that she could be killed again. I mean, what happens next for Krista Pike in a scenario like this?
3: Well, that's a great question. Her attorneys are now asking the governor to grant her clemency immediately and commute her sentence to life without parole. Which is what they had been asking prior to this execution attempt. All we know about Ms. Pike right now is that she is in critical condition and receiving medical care. We don't know much more than that. So, to your point, yes, she is still eligible for execution unless that sentence is changed by the governor or by the courts, that will inevitably be what is on the table, assuming that she recovers.
0: Es una gran pregunta porque nos dice que pues eso es lo que están esperando a ver qué pasa. 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
2: 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You know, surrounding all of the controversy that this execution has had, there's other voices, voices that say, you know what, when we are having this discussion, we're taking away importance from the victim that Krista Pike killed 30 years ago. A victim that was tortured in the middle of the woods, that was apparently, there are some reports that Krista took parts of her brain as a trophy. So some people feel that when we're giving so much importance to the controversy of the execution, we're taking away importance from a person that was killed. What do you think?
3: Well, I would agree. I mean, that's part of the trouble with the death penalty system is that in the pursuit of this sentence that is actually not a sentence that is particularly a usual one, right? It's not given very much anymore, and we spend years and years and years, and we spend millions and millions of dollars pursuing death for someone who's already incarcerated, that keeps their name out in the public, that creates a lot of media, while the victim's family is on the sidelines, trapped in this process for decades and decades. Not only that, we've been warning that if something were to go wrong, as it did in Mr. Carruthers' situation, you have those family members there after decades waiting for an execution to occur that then does not happen. And that only adds to the trauma, the horrible trauma that they already are experiencing and have been through, and now they have to deal with it more. And we also see trauma impacting the people we're asking to carry out these executions.